Nine to Buzz, that's Lowly Young and Messy. Welcome to Hour 2 of Alternative Soundcheck. I'm Ross Mahoney. On the way, we'll hear from the Red Hot Chili Peppers. Got the Killers coming up. Also, happy release day to Sublime. Their new album, Until the Sun Explodes, is out and available today. We'll hear the title track from Sublime coming up in a few minutes. Right now, new Buzz music from Buffalo Traffic Jam. Wouldn't be surprised to see this song in a Taylor Sheridan show one day. This is called Fool's Gold. Music discovery begins on Alternative Soundcheck. What do you say?

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0: That's New Buzz music from Joyce Manor. It's the title track to their seventh studio album, I Used to Go to This Bar, here on 99.9 The Buzz. Those guys are out on the road right now in support of Hot Mulligan. Coming up in a few minutes, we got Linkin Park, New Evanescence, and Yellow Card featuring Good Charlotte next on Alternative Soundcheck.
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99.9 The Buzz. That's Yellow Card featuring Good Charlotte. That's called Bedroom Posters. Yellow Card are on the road right now with Newfound Glory and Plain White Tees. And on Monday, founding guitarist for Newfound Glory, Chad Gilbert, got to get up on stage and play a show in front of his daughter. He did it from a motorized scooter, but he got to play guitar. For those of you that don't know, he's been battling cancer for a very long time. In April, he had to have a brain tumor removed. He looks very frail and doesn't look good, but man, he is fighting. So prayers go out to Chad Gilbert of Newfound Glory, one of the nicest guys in rock and roll I've ever met. All right, got Linkin Park on the way right now. Evanescence, they'll be at the Bell Center in Montreal on June 30th. This is called Who Will You Follow here on Alternative Soundcheck.

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99.9 The Buzz, that's Blink-182, All the Small Things, and happy 25th anniversary to their album, Take Off Your Pants and Jacket. They released the 25th anniversary of the album today, complete with bonus tracks. So, surprise, there's a new Blink-182 anniversary album that's out right now. All right, on the way, we're going to hear from Orgy. We got Blur coming up, Tame Impala, Julia Wolf, and right now, Somber. This is Homewrecker here on Alternative Soundtrack.

99.9 The Buzz, that's Tame Impala, Dracula. They'll be at the Bell Center in Montreal next month with Joe as the main support for that show. On the way, we'll hear from Franz Ferdinand, Dexter, and the Moonrocks, Turnstile coming up. And right now, brand new Julia Wolf. She's not a household name yet, but she will be sometime soon. She's obsessed with Twilight, and this is her new song, In My Room. New Julia Wolf here on Alternative Soundcheck.

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0: That's New Buzz music from Almost Monday. That's called No More Regrets here on 99.9 The Buzz. Those guys enjoying their time out on the road in support of Young the Giant and Cold War Kids. That's on the Victory Garden North American Tour that's happening right now.
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the Foo Fighters and the Pretender here on 99.9 The Buzz. Thanks so much for another great week of Alternative Soundcheck. I'm Ross Mahoney. 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
9: 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Around here, we talk a lot about what makes something truly American. 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
10: 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Apple pie! Hot dogs! A Chevy Silverado!
9: I think my colleagues were onto something, so I went back and I asked them another question. What does Chevy mean to you?
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9: They said it better than I ever could. 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My colleagues would agree.
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9: 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And kids, together,
10: let's drive! Yeah!
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0: You like what you like.
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0: Toe Beans. Introducing Only Fluff, the number one site for sexy cats loafing, purring, playing, throwing up a furball on your chest, sleeping all day, pushing things off the counter while looking you right in the eye. The disrespect. Exotic cats waiting for you. What your cat doesn't know won't hurt him. If you can't get enough, Only Fluff. 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

0: You like what you like.
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0: Toe Beans. Introducing Only Fluff, the number one site for sexy cats loafing, purring, playing, throwing up a fur ball on your chest, sleeping all day, pushing things off the counter while looking you right in the eye. The disrespect. Exotic cats waiting for you. What your cat doesn't know won't hurt him. If you can't get enough, Only Fluff. 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The Buzz.

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0: Okay, now open your mouth. Say ya. Everything looks pretty good.
1: Oh, great. Thanks, Doc.
0: One last thing. How much alcohol do you drink?
1: Oh, alcohol?
0: Right.
1: Probably like six?
0: Six in a week?
1: Six a day. Yeah, no, six a week.
0: Hmm. That is quite a lot.
1: A week?
0: Oh, yes.
1: Really?
0: Last week I had a patient who drank five a week. Boom.
1: Boom?
0: Dead.
1: Oh, come on.
0: Oh, sure.
1: Well, I was lying. I only do four a week.
0: I knew you were lying.
1: Yeah.
0: I was like six in a week. How is he still alive?
1: Yeah, no, it's four drinks a week.
0: Why would anybody lie to their doctor?
1: Yeah, right.
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1: What?
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We know prices are out of control, but here are some neat things you only get when the economy is ass. Want a baby for a day? Rent it. You can rent a baby. More couples are becoming throuples for the third income stream. Every garage in the suburbs is now a podcast studio, a nail salon, or an underground casino. You see, there are good things to concentrate on. Have a happy day.

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0: We know prices are out of control, but here are some neat things you only get when the economy is ass. Want a baby for a day? 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More couples are becoming throuples for the third income stream. Every garage in the suburbs is now a podcast studio, a nail salon, or an underground casino. You see, there are good things to concentrate on. 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

0: so welcome to the back rooms here at the station. These rooms go on forever. Your safety is our number one of our top concerns. Somewhere around here is our prize closet. I think. Is it a left? These hallways all look the same. The Guardian's still here. I didn't realize the Guardian was still here. He can be a lot. Maybe we come back later, or maybe we should go. Run!
1: The Buzz.

Pizza, welcome to the back rooms here at the station. These rooms go on forever. Your safety is our number one of our top concerns. Somewhere around here is our prize closet, I think. Is it a left? These hallways all look the same. The Guardian's still here. I didn't realize the Guardian was still here. He can be a lot. Maybe we come back later, or maybe we should go. Run!

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1: Before your wife gets home.
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0: now, some signs you're dumb. 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
4: 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Here's what Toby from Charcuterie Frick had to say.
5: I mean, we're neighbors. Like, we're like just a hop across the border. And I think there would be a lot of companies that would benefit from that. What's cool about the radio, one thing that I've seen,

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1: Hi, it's Corey with McGee Chevrolet of Middlebury. Around here, we talk a lot about what makes something truly American. The things that make it feel like home, like tradition. So I decided to ask my colleagues a simple question. What's American to you?
2: Baseball! Apple pie! Hot dogs! A Chevy Silverado!
1: I think my colleagues were onto something, so I went back and I asked them another question. What does Chevy mean to you?
2: We get to go fishing in the truck and camping with Mom and Dad. And our Chevy takes us everywhere.
1: They said it better than I ever could. Because Chevy isn't just an American brand. It's American history. Built in the same spirit as the families who drive it. From parents to kids, from first bikes in the truck bed, to fishing poles in the back, to road trips that turn into memories you'll talk about for years. My colleagues would agree.
2: Yeah!
1: Around here, Chevy is not just about trucks. It's about family. Come see us in McGee Chevrolet of Middlebury. And kids, together,
2: let's drive! Yeah!
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0: Are you an adult now?
1: Yes.
0: Do you want to find a career doing what you love?
1: I do, actually.
0: Doesn't matter.
1: Huh?
0: You can't.
1: Wait. What?
0: Introducing day jobs.
1: What are those?
0: Jobs that pay all your bills so you can go out and moonlight as a musician or whatever.
1: That sounds terrible.
0: Oh, it is.
1: How does it work?
0: Just pick a crappy office.
1: Here's one.
0: And go sit in it.
1: Huh, this is boring.
0: All day.
1: People do this?
0: Day jobs. Just listen to some oversatisfied customers. Actually, we couldn't find any.
1: What's that annoying sound?
0: Try a day job today.
1: Hello?
0: And then

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0: 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It wasn't supposed to do that. Where's my glasses?
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0: There they are. Oops.
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0: You've always wanted one of those sexy and stylish teardrop tattoos, but you're not a killer.
1: I've killed it on stage.
0: Lucky for you, the rules have changed. Now anyone can have a teardrop tattoo. Yay!
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0: Yeah, I'm not gonna.
1: I'll race you.
0: Fine. 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
1: I win.
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1: Hello, good morning, and welcome, Buzz Crew Weekend Vibes. Thank you for dialing us in and taking us along. Speaking of that, what do you say we take Daddy's credit card for a spin? New strokes, going shopping. It's the Buzz.

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Just dropped a new album on us on Friday. Latest from the Dirty Heads. Buzz Crew Weekend Vibe. Speaking of that, did we survive the hazy, hot, humid, heat advisory index sweatapalooza? I find when the temps go up, I tend to make even worse, poorer decisions and judgments. So what do you say? Grab a Pedialyte and a greasy cheeseburger. We're in it together. 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
1: 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Yeah. 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Thank you.
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2: Hey guys, it's a calendar. You want to throw an axe? Today's the day you do that. It's International Axe Throwing Day. Just don't throw it at Jane, because it's Jane Day and we owe her this one. Do you like making clothes and stuff on a sewing machine? It's Sewing Machine Day. If you drink gin, today's World Gin Day. Do you like burning food or maybe just dropping it on the ground while cooking? It's International Kitchen Klutzes of America Day.
3: Oh no!
2: So rise up and put sugar in that recipe instead of salt or something. I mean, I'm still probably going to eat it.
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4: 2.5 centuries ago, a bold idea took root. Over 250 years, that idea was shaped in the fields, towns, and communities of Vermont and northern New York. Today, we honor the people and places behind 250 years of American independence.
5: The Lone Sailor statue was created to commemorate the men and women who have served in the sea services and to commemorate the naval history of America. There are 8 total scattered across the states. The original lives in Washington, D.C., and we have one of our very own right here in Burlington, Vermont. Located at the Echo Leahy Center for Lake Champlain, Burlington's Lone Sailor statue invites us to remember great naval battles that took place on Lake Champlain, like the Revolutionary War Battle of Valcour Island and the War of 1812 Battle of Plattsburgh.
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4: 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A Chevy Silverado!
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0: Who's coming to town? 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

0: This chemical replaces the need for new music in the frame, and... 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

0: Hours, Angie Morning Buzz. 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

0: 2.5 centuries ago, a bold idea took root. Over 250 years, that idea was shaped in the fields, towns, and communities of Vermont and northern New York. Today, we honor the people and places behind 250 years of American independence.
1: The Ethan Allen Homestead in Burlington, Vermont, was built in 1785 by Ethan Allen, leader in the American Revolution. 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
1: 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We'll be right back. 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
1: Probably coming back.
2: So
1: be right back.
0: 2.5 centuries ago, a bold idea took root. Over 250 years, that idea was shaped in the fields, towns, and communities of Vermont and northern New York. Today, we honor the people and places behind 250 years of American independence.
3: Battery Park is a remarkable overlook of Lake Champlain in downtown Burlington, Vermont. So it's no wonder it was an important defensive position for America during the War of 1812. The park features a statue of General William W. Wells, a Civil War veteran given a Medal of Honor for his time commanding the 2nd Battalion, 1st Vermont Cavalry, and a statue of Chief Greylock, a Western Abenaki warrior chieftain.
0: Celebrating 250 years of America, thanks in part to Green Mountain Fireworks. 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